Bathurst Home, C91.3. It's hot. I have David Lee Roth for you shortly after Coldplay's Sky Full of Stars. Monday morning, MacArthur Breakfast through the alley. You could score an invite to Ali's Long Lunch at the Wilton at Bingara Gorge. 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Sounds like a brand of milk, doesn't it? 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
1: At Campbelltown, Narellan Road, now quite busy past Kelly Carr Road and Oxley Street. Camden, Argyle Street, we're seeing the usual Saturday morning traffic. And Narellan, we've got the intersection upgrade works continuing. The Northern Road, Narellan Road at Canberra Valley Way. This July, it's going to be dry. 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I'm Pete Davidson. That's the latest traffic. 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

0: MacArthur's home is C91.3. It's BB Rexha and David Geddes. I'm good. It's David Archer here. I'm Flo Rida for you, sure. You'll play Somba. Your weekend windback is from 1993. It's the only time I can think of that these two artists actually worked together on a song. It ended up in one of the Lethal Weapon movies. As far as the weather goes for the rest of the day today, expect some showers later on today. Tomorrow, more showers forecast as well. MacArthur's home, C91.3.
1: 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Let's see some blue steel. That's it. Flaunt it.
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0: MacArthur's Home is C91.3. It's your weekend wind back to 1993. It's Elton John and Eric Clapton's Runaway Train. That was in one of the Lethal Weapon movies. I want to say Lethal Weapon 3, but not 100% on that. It's David Archer here. Bieber for you shortly. Have Cher lined up. Check the roads for your Saturday morning next. MacArthur's Home, C91.3.
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6: At Lumiere, Campbelltown Road, looking pretty good at the Rose Peyton Drive lights. Picton Road past Wilton and towards Wollongong, no problems there either. And the Hume Motorway is clear towards Liverpool and Sydney. Southbound towards the Highlands, can't spot any problems there. Victoria's basement flash sale, prices tumble, tumble, tumble. Excess stock, end of lines all chopped to clear at crazy prices. Hurry to Victoria's basement, in store and online now. I'm Pete Davidson, that's the latest traffic. MacArthur's C91.3.
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1: 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An update from the newsroom next. We'll check the roads, then Kings of Leon. Yeah! Sam Fender, Olivia Dean coming up. 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
11: At Lumiere, Campbelltown Road, looking pretty good at the Rose Peyton Drive lights. Picton Road past Wilton and towards Wollongong, no problems there either. And the Hume Motorway is clear towards Liverpool and Sydney. Southbound towards the Highlands, can't spot any problems there. Victoria's basement flash sale, prices tumble, tumble, tumble. Excess stock, end of lines all chopped to clear at crazy prices. Hurry to Victoria's basement, in store and online now. I'm Pete Davidson, that's the latest traffic. 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
13: Good morning, I'm Donna Sirimana. A cohort of 21 Australian citizens is en route to Australia after being evacuated from a Syrian refugee camp. The group, consisting of 7 women and 14 children, is expected to arrive in Sydney and Melbourne next week. New polling reveals 39% of Australians believe the returning women should face immediate detention, while security advocates argue repatriation for the so-called ISIS brides keeps the community safer. A 25-year-old woman has been charged with drink driving following a two-vehicle crash at Arundel in Queensland. Police allege her Toyota was hit by a Nissan patrol at a Brisbane Road intersection before she became verbally aggressive. The male driver was also fined. The US Secretary of State says President Donald Trump has a plan ready if Iran refuses to reopen the Strait of Hormuz. Speaking in Sweden at a meeting of NATO foreign ministers, Marco Rubio says while there's been slight progress in peace talks with Iran, Washington has rejected any idea of a maritime tolling system.
14: And if it doesn't change, then the president's been clear he has other options. He prefers the negotiated option and having a good deal, but he himself has expressed, you know, concern that maybe that's not possible. But we're going to keep trying. I know our guys are still working on that very hard.
13: An investigation into Andrew Mountbatten Windsor is now being expanded to include other potential crimes, including sex offences. Nine's Europe correspondent Josh Bavis explains.
15: Andrew Mountbatten Windsor has been under investigation for misconduct in public office since his spectacular arrest on his 66th birthday 3 months ago. It relates to his time as trade envoy between the year 2001 and 2011. Now, Thames Valley Police has confirmed that investigation has expanded. It's understood potential sexual misconduct and abuse of position are now active avenues of inquiry. Andrew Mountbatten Windsor has previously denied any wrongdoing. In the West Midlands, Josh Babas.
13: And a second set of government files on UFOs has been made public following a directive from US President Donald Trump. The release includes 50 videos and documents capturing mysterious objects from military sensors and civilian sightings. The Pentagon's Anomaly Resolution Office stated that none of the materials provide proof of alien life.
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16: I'm Toby Goff with your sports headlines. Melbourne's struggles have continued after conceding a half-time lead to lose their eighth game of the season. The Storm were left helpless against the Bulldogs in the second 40, who went on to claim a 30-20 victory. The Brumbies proved too good for the Waratahs, taking a 21-14 Super Rugby win at Moore Park. Wins also for the Crusaders over the Chiefs, 36-32. And Pep Guardiola is announced he's stepping down as manager of Premier League club Man City at the season's end. That is the very latest.
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1: It's about 19 degrees at the moment. A cloudy day today. Some showers likely late this afternoon into the evening this evening. Top round 20 today. Partly cloudy tomorrow, top round 21. Maybe some fog in the morning and possibly some showers through the day. MacArthur's home, C91.3.

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2: Checking the Hume Motorway southbound from the M5, M7 at Preston through to Campbelltown. 9 minutes is all it will take you, no problems there. Mount Annan's quite hectic on Waterworth Drive, in and out of the shops. Norella, the intersection upgrade on the Northern Road, Norella Road at Cannon Valley Way continues. 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Aldi, good different. I'm Pete Davidson. That's the latest traffic. 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

0: MacArthur's home is C91.3. The C91.3 road crew is spending their day at Charlie's Liquor Barn at Tarmall. We're going to catch up with them next. Have the Gorillaz for you too. Ella Langley lined up. Hey, how'd you feel if you're a band? It's the late 80s. You had a few hits and your record company comes to you and says, choose from one of these two songs. One of them will be a hit and one of them, well, it didn't turn out that way. That was the decision that was faced by Cheap Trick. It's your weekend wind back to 1988. MacArthur's home, C91.3.
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0: MacArthur's Home, Sleep 91.3. It's a weekend wind back to 1988. It's Two Tricks the Flame, a song that was almost recorded by the band Chicago. They're on the same record label as Cheap Trick, and the guy who was running the label said at the time, "I've got these two hit songs. One's for Cheap Trick, one's for Chicago," and said to Cheap Trick, "You guys can pick first." They picked the Flame. Funnily enough, the other song turned out to be a dud. Florence and the Machine for you shortly. Offspring lined up. We'll have a look at the roads for you next as well. C91.3.
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4: At Narellan, Camden Valley Way is slow off Narellan Road. Liverpool, bumper to bumper on the Hume Highway from Terminus Street into the CBD. Camden, Argyle Street, just as busy, usual Saturday morning conditions. 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I'm Pete Davidson. That's the latest traffic. 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
4: Hugh Motorway southbound from Preston's M5 M7 through to Campbelltown. It'll take you 9 minutes. There's no issues there. Mount Annan's quite hectic on Waterworth Drive, in and out of the shops. Narellan, the intersection upgrade on the Northern Road, Narellan Road, Canada Valley Way continues. Traffic is quite busy through there. Public transport is ready when you are. Tap on, tap off, and travel with a weekly $50 cap. Keeping you connected. Visit transportnewsouthwales.info. I'm Pete Davidson. That's the latest traffic. 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
5: Hello, I'm Donna Siringana. Australia's recently departed ambassador to the US, Kevin Rudd, says the multi-billion dollar AUKUS submarine project has passed the point of no return. In his first interview since leaving the post, the former Prime Minister expressed confidence that the first Virginia-class submarines will be delivered by 2032. He noted the project now has bipartisan congressional support and endorsement from both sides of America's political spectrum. A high-speed head-on crash has claimed three lives and closed a major road in Sydney South. Investigators say an Audi sedan and Toyota Camry collided shortly after midnight in Sans Souci, killing the male driver of the Audi alongside both occupants of the Camry. Today Show reporter Sarah Stewart says police will likely remain on scene for the majority of the morning.
6: Rocky Point Road here and the bridge just around the corner remain closed. Traffic is being diverted. The wreckage remains here on the road this morning, so we don't have an estimate when it will be reopened, but it will be sometime.
5: A third teen arsonist behind the firebombing of an alcohol storage factory in Melbourne is back on the streets on bail. The release of a 15 and 16-year-old during the week sparked outrage after the pair pleaded guilty, the last to roam free, a 17-year-old. Family and friends of a man who was fatally bitten by a shark off Rottnest Island in WA while spearfishing have gathered to share their memories. 38-year-old Stephen Mataboni was mauled by a 4-metre shark about a kilometre out to sea. Mr. Mataboni's lifelong friend, Liam Thomas, says he would want people to continue enjoying the ocean and the island.
7: Rottnest will always remain special for us, even more so now. And we'll continue to visit Rottnest, we'll continue to remember Steve in Rottnest, and that place will always hold a special place in our hearts moving forward.
5: The number of people sleeping rough in New South Wales has risen by 5%. 2,308 people are without a roof over their head across the state. Homeless New South Wales Director of Advocacy V Blackwood says more needs to be done.
8: Right now, we don't have enough social and affordable housing for everyone in need, and our homelessness services have been underfunded for over a decade, leaving them struggling.
5: And six Australians have started grassroots organisation which aims to ship close to 500 tonnes of wheat to Sudan.
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9: I'm Toby Goff with your sports headlines. Canterbury is breathing a sigh of relief after pulling off a win for the ages against Melbourne. The Bulldogs have snapped a 5-game losing streak, defeating the Storm 30 points to 20. Aussie Alex de Minaur has fallen from a set down against America's Tommy Paul in the Hamburg Open semi-finals 6-2, 3-6, 3-6, and Australian Formula One star Oscar Piastri has qualified in fourth place for the Canadian sprint. He starts just one spot behind McLaren teammate Lando Norris. That's the latest.
3: 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C91.3 weather.
10: Looking at a top of 20 degrees today in Campbelltown, cloudy, high chance of a shower, most likely in the late afternoon and evening. Some light winds getting about as well. You're on MacArthur's home, C91.3.

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1: Hugh Motorway southbound from Preston's M5 M7 through to Campbelltown. It'll take you 9 minutes. There's no issues there. Mount Annan's quite hectic on Waterworth Drive, in and out of the shops. Narellan, the intersection upgrade on the Northern Road, Narellan Road, Canada Valley Way continues. Traffic is quite busy through there. Public transport is ready when you are. Tap on, tap off, and travel with a weekly $50 cap. Keeping you connected, visit transportnewsouthwales.info. I'm Pete Davidson. That's the latest traffic. MacArthur's C91.3.
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It's Jack with you for your Saturday. The Roadies, they're out and about the Savo. You can catch up with them and Scott from the way home at Charlie's Liquor Barn in Tarmor. It's almost time for their huge $25,000 holiday giveaway. So we'll catch up with the Roadies next. They'll tell you all about it on MacArthur's home, C91.3.

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0: Rain and I'll Be Your Shelter. It reached the top five on the Australian charts and was actually written for somebody else. It was written for this absolute legend. You're sampling the best. Tina Turner, who actually passed on the song. Taylor Dane would be very happy that she did, as it became one of her biggest ever hits. Going to check on your traffic next on MacArthur's Home, C91.3.
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13: In Edmondson Park, Camden Valleyway, a little slow eastbound approaching the M5, M7 junction. Harrington Park, heavy delays at the Camden Valleyway and Narellan Road intersection. If you're heading to the city, the M5 giving a good run from the Hume Motorway to the main tunnel, only 14 minutes. And the M7 also moving well both ways this afternoon. Northbound from Preston's to Richmond Road, a 17-minute run. 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I'm Lisa, that's the latest traffic, MacArthur's C91.3.
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8: Campbelltown Road, quite patchy through Bardia, heading towards the Hume Highway. In Edmondson Park, Camden Valley Way also slowing eastbound, approaching the M5 M7 junction. But if you're heading towards the city, the M5 is moving well. Preston's to the main tunnel, a 15-minute run. 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I'm Lisa, that's the latest traffic. MacArthur's C91.3.
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9: Hello, I'm Hugh Phillips. Australia's fuel security is remaining stable despite a slight drop in petrol reserves. The nation currently holds 43 days of petrol on hand, which is still 5 days clear of the levels seen during the recent Iran crisis. Diesel stockpiles have grown by 2 days over the past week, hitting a milestone 38-day high under current tracking frameworks. Energy Minister Chris Bowen today announcing two more shipments on top of the 48 confirmed for Australian ports.
10: 50 million litres of diesel that will be delivered to Kwinana as a buffer for Western Australia in coming weeks and months, and 50 million litres more of jet fuel.
9: The final group of Australian women and children linked to the Islamic State have left a Syrian detention camp and are bound for Australia. Authorities have warned the 7 so-called ISIS brides and 14 children that they will be met with the full force of the law, mirroring a repatriation earlier this month where 3 women were instantly detained. While the previous returnees are currently in custody facing charges, political sociologist Josh Ruse says what happens to this cohort will depend on the severity of their actions.
11: The issue is whether or not they've broken a law, because a disengagement program is about supporting them to disengage from extremist views, giving them community supports and so on. If they haven't broken a law, there's very little in the way of mechanisms to compel them to undertake these programs.
9: An investigation into Andrew Mountbatten Windsor has now been expanded to include other potential crimes, including sex offences. While no connection has been made between the former claims of the late Virginia Giuffre dating back 15 years ago and the current investigation. Her family members are praising this renewed push.
12: That is huge. It is more than what we're seeing here in this country, and it actually gives us hope.
9: Queensland's Auditor General has warned millions of dollars from the state's mental health levy are being spent without proper tracking. The report found Queensland Treasury was relying on manual Excel spreadsheets to monitor the fund, and that $16.5 million had wrongly been used to replace existing health funding. Queensland Health and Treasury have committed to reviewing how the multi-million dollar fund is managed moving forward.
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9: Checking sport, the Bulldogs have snapped their 5-game losing streak with an emphatic 30-20 win over the Storm at home. Canterbury taking their golden opportunity with Melbourne missing star playmakers Cameron Munster and Harry Grant. This afternoon's NRL action gets underway when the Dragons come up against the Warriors. And Aussie Alex de Minaur has fallen from a set down against America's Tommy Paul in the Hamburg Open semi-finals, 6-2, 3-6, 3-6. That's the latest. I'm Hugh Phillips.
2: 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C91.3 weather.
0: Cloudy day on our hands today. High chance of showers most likely in the late afternoon and evening. Some light winds getting about today as well. Currently 20 degrees in Campbelltown. You're on MacArthur's home. C91.3.

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1: In Edmondson Park, Camden Valleyway still slowing eastbound approaching the M5, M7 junction to Harrington Park. Heavy delays are the Camden Valleyway and Narellan Road intersection, and in Menangle Road slowing both directions just before Woodbridge Road. The M7, M12 interchange is opening soon, connecting Western Sydney to the wider motorway network. Take a virtual drive through and explore your new connection. Search M7, M12 interchange today. I'm Lisa Kowalski. That's the latest traffic. MacArthur's C91.3.
0: See.

MacArthur's home, C91.3. Jack here for your Saturday. It's that time of the year. I'm getting pretty excited. State of Origin is just around the corner. The teams have been locked in. A couple of surprises. Teddy, the Camden Rams junior, he's back in. Reece Walsh has been left out of the Queensland side. I'm pretty happy with that as a Blues fan, to be honest. But where are you going to be watching the game from? That's the big question. Next Wednesday on MacArthur Breakfast with Ali.

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0: Paul Batten from Picton has just won the $25,000 holiday giveaway here at Charlie's Liquor Bar in Tarmor. 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

Taking you back to 1981, it's Foreigner and Urgent for your weekend blind back. And I mean, they're still out there doing it with a big European tour lined up this year. Will they make it back to Australia? Only time will tell. Going to update the state of your roads next on MacArthur's Home, C91.3.

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8: In Hoxton Park, Cow Pasture Road cramping up in both directions on the approach to the M7. The M7 moving nicely with no issues. Preston's to Richmond Road taking 17 minutes. Campbelltown Road quite patchy through Bardia at McDonald Road. And in Harrington Park, still seeing those delays at the Camden Valleyway and Narellan Road intersection. Make your drive to work, home or the shops rewarding with hundreds of return points across New South Wales. 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I'm Lisa Kowalski. That's the latest traffic. 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

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Jackie with you for your Saturday. Coming up, going to check up on your traffic news and weather, then play a bit of Olivia Rodrigo.

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6: In Liverpool, we're seeing minor delays in both directions on the Hume Highway approaching Elizabeth Drive. Hoxton Park, Cowpasture Road cramping up on the approach to the M7. M7 still moving nicely with no issues. Preston to Richmond Road taking 17 minutes. And Edmondson Park, Camden Valley Way slowing eastbound approaching the M5 M7 junction. 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I'm Lisa Kowalski. That's the latest traffic. 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
7: Hello, I'm Hugh Phillips. Police have revealed a high-speed triple fatal crash in Sydney South occurred after a driver sped away from a welfare check. Officers went to a Gymea Bay home early this morning to check on a 42-year-old man who immediately fled the scene in an Audi. A short time later, the speeding Audi hit a concrete barrier on Rocky Point Road in San Suzy, rolling over and landing on top of a Toyota Camry, killing all three involved. Acting Superintendent Graham Hibbs says the injuries sustained by the Toyota passengers have slowed identification efforts.
8: It was a horrific scene. Unfortunately, at this stage, we have been ardent. We can't formally identify them at this stage. We are looking into a number of inquiries, and we're working through that at the moment.
7: Australia's diesel stockpiles have reached a three-year high of 38 days of supply following a two-day increase over the past week. While petrol reserves dipped slightly to 43 days, Energy Minister Chris Bowen confirmed the nation's fuel security remains stable and sits well above the levels recorded during the peak of the Iran crisis. The World Health Organization has upgraded the Ebola risk assessment within the Democratic Republic of the Congo to its highest level. Suspected cases have climbed to nearly 750, alongside 177 suspected deaths. A 48-year-old Queensland man is due to face court today following an investigation into extremist online posts. Toby Goff reports.
9: The joint counter-terrorism team arrested the Bowenville man yesterday, alleging he used an encrypted social media platform to encourage acts of politically motivated violence both in Australia and overseas. He's been charged with using a carriage service to menace, harass or cause offence, which carries a maximum 5-year prison sentence. Federal and state authorities say they'll continue to act early to disrupt violent ideologies online. Toby Goff reporting.
7: police have busted a major alleged meth trafficking syndicate operating in Melbourne's east. They seized drugs, cash and gold bullion together worth more than $1 million during raids on homes and storage facilities across a number of suburbs. Four men and two women have been arrested. And Pauline Hanson's One Nation could win as many as 59 seats if a federal election was held today. New Redbridge polling data shows the result would force Labor into a minority government.
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7: Checking sport, interim Dragons coach Dean Young has closed the door on his side's encouraging performance against the Panthers in Magic Round. The winless Red V pushed ladder leaders Penrith all the way before losing 28-6. They face the Warriors today. Later, the Seagulls come up against the Titans. Sydney FC face Auckland FC in the Men's A-League Grand Final in New Zealand tonight. And Australia's Oscar Piastri has qualified fourth for Canada's Formula One sprint. He'll start behind McLaren teammate Lando Norris in third. That's the latest. I'm Hugh Phillips.
5: 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C91.3 weather.
0: It's currently 19 degrees in Campbelltown with a chance of showers later in the arvo. Tomorrow, 21 degrees and possible showers. You're on MacArthur's home. C91.3.

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1: In Harrington Park, still seeing those heavy delays at the Camden Valleyway Narellan Road intersection. Hoxton Park, Cowpasture Road starting to cramp up on the approach to the M7, but the M7 moving nicely with no issues. Preston's to Richmond Road, a 17-minute run. 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I'm Lisa Kowalski, that's the latest traffic, MacArthur's C91.3.
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0: MacArthur's Home, C91.3. Shabuzi, a bar song. Jack here for your Saturday. Coming up, going to throw on your weekend wind back. Going back to 1993. It's a group so big, their story ended up on both the stage and on the big screen. Do you have any ideas? Going to throw on that for you shortly. 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

0: MacArthur's home, C91.3. It's the Four Seasons for your weekend wind back. The group's so big, their story ended up as both a hit musical and a movie, Jersey Boys. 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
10: In Liverpool, minor delays continuing in both directions on the Hume Highway approaching Elizabeth Drive to Hoxton Park. Cowpasture Road cramping up on the approach to the M7. If you're heading to the city, the M5 giving a good run from the Hume motorway to the main tunnel, taking 14 minutes. And Wilton to Wollongong via Picton Road, just over half an hour. 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I'm Lisa Kowalski. That's the latest traffic, MacArthur's C91.3.
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7: In Edmondson Park, Camden Valleyway is still slowing eastbound approaching the M5, M7 junction to Harrington Park. Heavy delays at the Camden Valleyway and Narellan Road intersection. Campbelltown Road still patchy through Bardia at McDonald Road. And in Liverpool, minor delays both ways on the Hume Highway approaching Elizabeth Drive. 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I'm Lisa Kowalski. That's the latest traffic. 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
8: Hello, I'm Hugh Phillips. The Energy Minister has confirmed the Albanese government is preparing for potential fuel rationing as a worst-case scenario as the Middle East conflict drags on. It comes after the International Energy Agency declared oil markets would enter the red zone by August. The country is currently operating at level 2 of the National Fuel Security Plan, which asks people only to buy the fuel they need. Australia currently has 43 days of petrol in reserve, which is down 1 day on last week's update. There are 38 days worth of diesel in reserve. Mr. Bowen says it's only prudent to prepare for the worst possible situation.
9: Not envisaging fuel rationing as being likely. Obviously, we've developed a 4-stage plan with the states. We're currently at stage 2. That's prudent. You know, this is a volatile world. And it's prudent that the government enters into planning for the worst case scenario.
8: It's been revealed the driver who crashed his speeding car, killing himself and two others in Sydney South, was fleeing police conducting a welfare check. Officers had been called to a property in Gymea Bay after receiving reports of a mental health incident. The 42-year-old fled the scene in a white Audi before officers could speak to him. A short time later, the Audi rolled over a concrete barrier and into the path of a blue Toyota on Rocky Point Road. An investigation into Andrew Mountbatten Windsor is being expanded to include other potential crimes, including sex offences. While no connection has been made between the former claims of the late Virginia Giuffre, dating back 15 years ago, and the current investigation, her family members are praising this renewed push.
10: That is huge. It is more than what we're seeing here in this country, and it actually gives us hope.
8: The United Nations has released $60 million in emergency funding as a deadly Ebola outbreak spreads through the eastern provinces of the Congo. While 82 cases have been officially confirmed, the World Health Organization warns the true scale of the epidemic is much larger. Also making news, an experienced Queensland teacher has been banned from the classroom for 5 years following a series of racially prejudiced and sexualized incidents, and the final group of Australian women and children linked to the Islamic State have left a Syrian detention camp and are bound for Australia.
6: C91.3 Sport. 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
8: Checking sport, today's NRL action will get underway when the Dragons come up against the Warriors. St George looking for its first win of the season. Later, the Titans challenge the Seagulls. Fast finishing, Sydney FC is out to spoil the party for Auckland FC tonight in the A-League Men's Grand Final. Go Media Stadium in Auckland will be bursting at the seams as the Black Knights attempt to win the competition in just their second year. And Aussie tennis star Alex de Minaur has bowed out of the Hamburg Open. That's the latest. I'm Hugh Phillips.
6: 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C91.3 weather.
0: It's currently 19 degrees in Campbelltown with a shower or two later in the afternoon and evening. Tomorrow, top of 21 and possible showers. You're on C91.3.

MacArthur's Home, C91.3. Michael Jackson and Beat It. Jack here for your Saturday arvo. Well, can you start to feel a bit of a chill in the air? Winter, it's very fast approaching. And if you're like me, you probably need a wardrobe refresh. Well, here's your chance. 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
1: Liverpool still seeing those delays in both directions on the Hume Highway approaching Elizabeth Drive. Horsley Park, Horsley Drive slowing on approach to the M7. The M7 though still moving nicely with no issues. Preston's to Richmond Road taking 17 minutes. And in Harrington Park also still under speed at the Camden Valleyway and Narellan Road intersection. 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I'm Lisa Kowalski. That's the latest traffic. 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

0: MacArthur's Home, Z91.3. It's Benson Boone. Jack here for your Saturday coming up. Going to throw on your weekend wind back. Going back to 1983. The frontman of this band was actually in the country recently, but fans everywhere are calling for a reunion. Going to play that for you shortly on MacArthur's Home, Z91.3.
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0: 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It's the Talking Heads for your weekend windback, burning down the house. 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Frontman David Byrne has also made it pretty clear he's not keen on a Talking Heads reunion, even after being in the country earlier this year. So, yeah, don't hold your breath if you're a Talking Heads fan. 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
8: Watch out for wet and slippery conditions out there this afternoon. In Liverpool, still seeing those delays in both directions on the Hume Highway approaching Elizabeth Drive. In Cashola, Camden Valleyway looking sluggish at Beach Road and again getting on the M5. The M5, though, moving well this afternoon. Preston's to the main tunnel, only 14 minutes. 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I'm Lisa Kowalski. That's the latest traffic, MacArthur C91.3.

0: MacArthur's Home, C91.3. Jack here for your Saturday. Coming up, going to check up on your traffic, news and weather, then play The Killers. Well, somebody told me you had a boyfriend who looked like a girlfriend that I had in Fairview. And Hunters and Collectors. We were full of beans, but we were dying like flies. I'll also throw on Alex Warren. MacArthur's Home, C91.3.
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1: Ingershoula, Camden Valleyway looking sluggish at Beach Road and again getting onto the M5. M5 moving well though this afternoon. Preston's to the main tunnel taking 14 minutes. In Horsley Park, Horsley Drive also slowing on the approach to the M7, but the M7 also moving nicely with no issues. Preston's to Richmond Road, 17 minutes. Dan Murphy's don't match prices, they beat them. 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I'm Lisa Kowalski. That's the latest traffic, MacArthur's
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2: Hello, I'm Hugh Phillips. The Prime Minister has delivered a passionate defence of his government's negative gearing and capital gains tax reforms at the State Labor Conference in Melbourne. Anthony Albanese has told the party faithful the tax system is broken and needs an overhaul. He says the reforms announced in the budget are about backing aspiration for all Australians.
3: Bringing the great Australian dream of home ownership back in reach for a new generation. Our changes are pro-aspiration and pro-supply so we can help people get into a home of their own.
2: Federal opposition leader Angus Taylor is also in Melbourne for the Liberal Party state conference, where he's told the faithful the party was returning to policies grounded in liberal values.
4: Values that appeal to Australians from all walks of life. But we must exert every effort to rid this nation and rid this state of two rotten Labor governments.
2: The US Secretary of State says President Donald Trump has a plan ready if Iran refuses to reopen the Strait of Hormuz. The key oil shipping route has been effectively closed to most commercial shipping since late February. Marco Rubio says while there's been slight progress in peace talks with Iran, Washington has rejected any idea of a maritime tolling system on the strait.
5: And if it doesn't change, then the president's been clear he has other options. He prefers the negotiated option and having a good deal, but he himself is expressed, you know, concern that maybe that's not possible. But we're going to keep trying. I know our guys are still working on that very hard.
2: An investigation is underway after three men were killed in a car crash in Sydney's south in the early hours of this morning. The accident in Sans Souci happened moments after police tried to speak with one of the drivers at a home in nearby Gymea Bay. Australia has 43 days of petrol in reserve, which is down one day on last week's update. Energy Minister Chris Bowen says this is 5 days more than when the Iran war began. There are 38 days worth of diesel in reserve, the highest holdings Australia has held since the minimum stock obligations began in 2023. 48 ships carrying more fuel are on their way. And the United Nations has released $60 million in emergency funding as a deadly Ebola outbreak continues to spread in the Democratic Republic of Congo.
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2: Checking sport, today's NRL action gets underway when the Dragons face the Warriors, then the Seagulls play the Titans. State of Origin Game 1 is just days away, with Queensland hoping to defend its title. Over 80,000 fans are set to witness Wednesday night's clash at Sydney Olympic Park. Sydney FC face Auckland FC in the Men's A-League Grand Final in New Zealand tonight, and Australia's Oscar Piastri has qualified fourth for Canada's Formula One sprint. That's the latest. I'm Hugh Phillips.
0: 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C91.3 weather.
6: You're looking at some possible showers overnight in Campbelltown tomorrow. Partly cloudy, high chance of showers. You're on MacArthur's home, C91.3.

MacArthur's Home, C91.3, Hunters and Collectors, Holy Grail. 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I mean, how good is that to start off the week? We do it all thanks to McCafe, coffee fit for an Aussie. Gonna check on your traffic shortly and play Madonna. 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
1: In Cashola, seeing heavy delays on Beach Road between the M5 and Camden Valleyway. Liverpool still seeing those delays in both directions on the Hume Highway approaching Elizabeth Drive. In Horsley Park, the Horsley Drive slow on approach to the M7, but the M7 moving nicely with no issues. Preston's to Richmond Road, a 17-minute run. 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I'm Lisa Kowalski. That's the latest traffic. 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

0: MacArthur's Home, C91.3, Luke Combs with his version of Fast Car. Jack here for your Saturday, your weekend wind back. That's not too far away. We're going back to 1992, one of the biggest and most dramatic hits of the early 90s with a link back to a Beatle. We'll play that for you shortly on MacArthur's Home, C91.3.
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0: MacArthur's Home, C91.3. It's Shakespeare's Sister for your weekend wind back with Stay. One of their biggest hits and a track that pretty much took over the early 90s charts with that huge dramatic vocal style. And fun fact, some of the album was recorded at the private studio of a Beatle. I don't want to leave now. George Harrison's private studio at Friar Park. I mean, come on. How cool is that? Go to check up on your traffic next on MacArthur's Home, C91.3.
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7: In Blairmount, reports of a car breakdown on the Hume Motorway northbound just past Narellan Road. Cashoola, heavy delays on Beach Road between the M5 and Camden Valleyway. Hoxton Park, Cow Pasture Road, cramping up on the approach to the M7. M7 still moving nicely with no issue. Richmond Road to Preston's a 17-minute run. 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I'm Lisa Kowalski. That's the latest traffic. MacArthur's C91.3.
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7: In Blairmount, we have reports of a car breakdown on the Hume Motorway northbound just past Narellan Road. Liverpool, minor delays in both directions on the Hume Highway approaching Elizabeth Drive. And in Horsley Park, the Horsley Drive slowing on approach to the M7. Preston's to Richmond Road on the M7, 17 minutes. 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I'm Lisa Kowalski. That's the latest traffic. 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
8: Hello, I'm Hugh Phillips. Prime Minister Anthony Albanese has received a round of applause while spruiking his controversial tax changes to the party faithful at the Victorian ALP conference in Melbourne. Federal Labor broke an election promise when it revealed changes to negative gearing and capital gains tax in this month's budget. The change has been criticised as an assault on aspiration, but Mr Albanese says the reforms will bring the great Australian dream of home ownership back in reach for a new generation.
9: Our changes are pro-aspiration and pro-supply, so we can help people get into a home.
8: Australia's fuel reserves remain stable despite a slight drop in petrol stocks. The nation currently holds 43 days of petrol on hand, which is still 5 days clear of the levels seen during the recent Iran crisis. Diesel stockpiles have grown by 2 days over the past week, hitting a milestone 38-day high under current tracking frameworks. Energy Minister Chris Bowen has confirmed reports the government is planning for a worst-case scenario where fuel rationing may be needed, but says it's unlikely.
10: I've said that all along. I'm not envisaging fuel rationing as being likely. Obviously, we've developed a four-stage plan with the states. We're currently at stage two. That's prudent.
8: Police have revealed a high-speed triple fatal crash in Sydney South occurred after a driver sped away from a welfare check. Officers went to a Gymea Bay home early this morning to check on a 42-year-old man who immediately fled the scene in an Audi. A short time later, the speeding Audi hit a concrete barrier in nearby San Susi, rolling over and landing on top of a Toyota Camry, killing all three involved. Acting Superintendent Graham Hibbs says the injuries sustained by the Toyota passengers have slowed identification efforts.
11: It was a horrific scene. Unfortunately, at this stage, we have been ardent. We can't formally identify them at this stage. We are looking into a number of inquiries and we're working through that at the moment.
8: One Nation MP Barnaby Joyce says a new poll confirms a broader pattern of what Australian voters expect of the minor party. According to the Redbridge polling, One Nation would win between 46 to 59 seats if a federal election was held today. And at least 82 people have been killed in a blast at a coal mine in northern China. State media is reporting 247 workers were on duty at the time of the gas explosion.
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8: Checking sport in NRL action this hour, the Dragons will come up against the Warriors. Then the Seagulls host the Titans. The Blues will start Wednesday night's Origin 1, hoping to topple Queensland. New South Wales has lost its last four series openers in Sydney. Tonight's Men's A-League Grand Final will see the Sky Blues meet Auckland FC. And Aussie Alex Di Minaur has fallen from a set down against America's Tommy Paul in the Hamburg Open semi-finals. 6-2, 3-6, 3-6. That's the latest. I'm Hugh Phillips.
6: 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C91.3 weather.
0: Looking at some possible showers across the MacArthur overnight. Tomorrow, top of 21 degrees, partly cloudy, high chance of showers. Monday, 21 degrees and showers. You're in MacArthur's home. C91.3.

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And there's a brand new venue that's just opened in the MacArthur, the Wilton at Bingara Gorge, and we're shouting you lunch. Next week on MacArthur Breakfast with Ali, you could be heading to Ali's Long Lunch at the Wilton. Just listen out for Ali's Long Lunch story, and when you hear it, that's your cue to call. 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

0: 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C91.3.
1: In Raby, reports of a crash on Raby Road just near Thunderbolt Drive, and another also in Raby on Emerald Hills Drive just off Raby Road. Also in Menangle, reports of a car breakdown on the Hume Motorway northbound just before Menangle Road. In Edmondson Park, Camden Valleyway slowing eastbound approaching the M5 M7 junction, and the M5 still giving a good run, Hume Motorway to the main tunnel, 14 minutes. 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I'm Lisa Kowalski. That's the latest traffic. 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

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It's Justin Bieber and Yukon. Jack here for your Saturday Arvo. Coming up, we're going to throw on your weekend wind back, going back to 1982, an absolute 80s classic from a band that ended up tied to one of the most iconic movies of all time. We'll also play some Olivia Dean and Macklemore on MacArthur's Home. 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

0: MacArthur Time, C91.3. It's Huey Lewis in the news for your weekend wind back with Do You Believe in Love? One of their early breakout hits and the song that really helped kickstart their run through the 80s charts. But not long after, a little movie called Back to the Future came calling. Don't need money, don't take fame. And they released this absolute banger, The Power of Love, and the rest is history. Going to check your traffic next on MacArthur's Home, C91.3.
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2: Watch out for wet and foggy conditions on the road this evening. In Raby, reports of a crash on Raby Road just near Thunderbolt Drive. Heavy delays on the Hume Highway through Liverpool approaching Elizabeth Drive and slowing on the M5 through Moorbank. Travel time to the main tunnel, 20 minutes. 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Great savings every day. I'm Lisa, that's the latest traffic. MacArthur's C91.3.
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0: Macarthur Time, C91.3. It's Chisel and standing on the outside. Jack here for your Saturday. Going to check your traffic, news and sport for six next and then play a bit of the weekend. I'll also throw on Kings of Leon. And Sam Fender and Olivia Dean. That's all coming up on Macarthur's Home, C91.3.
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2: Watch out for wet and foggy conditions on the roads this evening. In Raby, reports of a crash on Raby Road just near Thunderbolt Drive. Menangle, reports of a car breakdown on the Hume Motorway northbound just before Menangle Road. And slowing on the M5 through Moorbank, travel time to the main tunnel, 21 minutes. Unlock a Volkswagen deal this end of financial year, like the Crafter Runner from $59,990 drive away. 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I'm Lisa Kowalski, that's the latest traffic, Macarthur's C91.3.
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3: Hello, I'm Hugh Phillips. The Prime Minister has declared his government's tax reforms necessary to ensure aspiration for all Australians. Anthony Albanese has delivered an impassioned defence of his government's changes to negative gearing and capital gains tax at the Victorian ALP State Conference in Melbourne. Across town in Caulfield, at the Liberal Party's State Council, opposition leader Angus Taylor used his address to attack the Prime Minister's character for breaking election promises on tax in his budget. Mr. Taylor says Labor's budget will crush the reward for hard work.
4: It's the worst budget I've seen in my lifetime, and I'm old enough to remember the Whitlam budgets. New taxes on housing, new taxes on small businesses, new taxes on savings, new taxes on investment.
3: It's been revealed a driver who crashed his speeding car, killing himself and two others in Sydney South, was fleeing police conducting a welfare check. Officers had been called to a property in Gymea Bay after receiving reports of a mental health incident. The 42-year-old fled the scene in a white Audi before officers could speak to him. A short time later, the Audi rolled over a concrete barrier and into the path of a blue Toyota on Rocky Point Road. Seven more Australian women and 14 children linked to Islamic State have reached Damascus after being bussed out of a Syrian refugee camp. The cohort is expected to land in Sydney and Melbourne next week, though it's not fully known what will happen to each woman and child once they arrive. One of the women has already been issued a temporary exclusion order from the country. Political sociologist Josh Ruse says the remaining six will likely face similar consequences to the first group that arrived earlier this month.
5: We know that, look, once they get back here, it might be a very similar situation where they arrive at the airport and there may be some arrests, depending on what intelligence is available, and then others may go home straight to their families.
3: The United Nations has released $60 million in emergency funding as a deadly Ebola outbreak continues to spread in the Democratic Republic of Congo. 82 cases have been officially confirmed with 7 deaths, but the World Health Organization warns the true scale of the epidemic is much larger. Response efforts have been complicated by regional conflict, mass displacement and community distrust toward aid workers.
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3: Checking sport in NRL, the Dragons are hoping to claim their first win of the season with its Warriors clash underway. Later, the Titans challenge the Sea Eagles. Fast-finishing Sydney FC is out to spoil the party for Auckland FC in the A-League Men's Grand Final. Go Media Stadium in Auckland is bursting at the seams as the Black Knights attempt to win the competition in just their second year. And Australia's Oscar Piastri has qualified fourth for Canada's Formula One sprint. That's the latest. I'm Hugh Phillips.
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1: Looking south, the Hume drama-free through Douglas Park. So it's Victor Road through Wilton in Lumia, the M5. Moving well, no dramas on the M7 of the M4. Campbelltown Road through Bardia to Camden Valley Way, that's clear. And roads around Harrington Park, St Helens Park and Ambervale are okay. Absolutely everything is on sale at Freedom. 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I'm Solomon Gates. That's the latest traffic. MacArthur,
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2: A mostly cloudy day ahead with tops of 21 degrees. Good morning, I'm Renee Criddle. Australia's fuel reserves remain stable despite a slight drop in petrol stocks. The nation currently holds 43 days of petrol on hand, which is still 5 days clear of the level seen during the recent Iran crisis. Diesel stockpiles have grown by 2 days over the past week, hitting a milestone 38-day high under current tracking frameworks. Energy Minister Chris Bowen has confirmed reports the government is planning for a worst-case scenario where fuel rationing may be needed, but he says it's unlikely.
3: I've said that all along. I'm not envisaging fuel rationing as being likely. Obviously, we've developed a four-stage plan with the states. We're currently at stage two. That's prudent.
2: Two teenagers have been charged after an allegedly stolen BMW was tracked through Sydney's southwest and into Campbelltown. Police say the car was seen driving erratically at Bonnie Rig before Polair followed it through Mount Annan and the Camden Bypass at high speed. The pair, aged 15 and 16, stopped at a car park near Lithgow Street, Campbelltown, and fled on foot. They were arrested nearby a short time later. They've both been charged with a range of offences, including robbery and company. New data released by the state government is laying bare the extent of the rising homelessness crisis. In MacArthur, Campbelltown has seen the largest increase of people sleeping rough. The latest street count recorded 18 rough sleepers across 12 locations, compared to just 10 back in 2020. At least 82 people are dead and over 120 are hospitalised following a massive gas explosion at a coal mine in northern China. Rescue teams are still searching for two missing workers, and local officials say the mine operator is being investigated for alleged legal violations. And an investigation into Royal Andrew Mountbatten Windsor has now been expanded to include other potential crimes, including sex offences.
0: C91.3 Sport. Discover Jude's Cafe Bar Brasserie at Campbelltown Catholic Club.
2: St George Illawarra's losing streak has continued in round 12 of the NRL. The Dragons are yet to claim a win this year after going down to the Warriors 30-12 at Kogra. In the day's other match, Manly beat the Titans 12-10. The West Tigers have the bye this round. Meantime, the Blues will start Wednesday night's Origin 1, hoping to topple Queensland. New South Wales has lost its last four series openers in Sydney. And Auckland FC are A-League men's champions, making history with a 1-0 triumph over Sydney to become the first New Zealand side to win a title.
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2: A mostly cloudy day ahead with tops of 21 degrees, 22 with a chance of a shower tomorrow, rain expected and 21 on Tuesday. Right now in Minto, it's 14 degrees. That's the latest on MacArthur's home, C91.3.

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1: 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I'm Solomon Gates. That's the latest traffic. 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

MacArthur's Home is C91.3. Good morning, it's David Archer here. Welcome to Sunday. I'm Miley for you shortly. Timbaland, Kerry Hilson to play. Your weekend wineback is from 1984.

0: Macarthur's home, C91.3. It's your weekend wind back to 1984. It's in excess that I send a message. Good morning, it's David Archer here. Welcome to Sunday. Little mix for you shortly. Three Doors Down lined up. We'll play Calvin Harris.
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2: In Narellan, one eastbound lane closed for roadworks on the Northern Road, Narellan Road. There's also one lane closed northbound on Camden Valley Way. The Hume looking good north through Denham Court to the M5, M7 interchange. The M5 drama-free through Casula to the airport. The M7 moving well to the M4. 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Investing carries risk. I'm Solomon Gates. That's the latest traffic. 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
11: Looks like a good run on the Hume through Raby and onto the M5 at Preston's in Casula. No dramas on the M5 to the airport. No delays on the M7 to the M4. Travel time currently 13 minutes. And in Bradbury, it's a clear run on Campbellfield Avenue and Appin Road through to Appin. 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I'm Solomon Gates. That's the latest traffic. MacArthur,
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12: A mostly cloudy day ahead with tops of 21 degrees. Good morning, I'm Renee Criddle. Changes to the National Disability Insurance Scheme under the recent federal budget have raised concerns from both sides of politics. Labor's contentious overhaul of the $56 billion NDIS is hitting early roadblocks. SMH The Age says the coalition is threatening to withhold its support, while states push for more detail and those with disabilities warn major changes are being rushed through without safeguards. State and territory ministers also want more information about the impact on their services under plans to begin removing up to 300,000 people in the next 18 months. Planning is now officially underway on the much-anticipated extension of the Camden Bypass to improve connectivity and ease congestion in the region. The project will include a flyover connecting the bypass to Camden Valley Way, helping motorists avoid two major intersections and Narellan Town Centre. It focuses on seven critical road corridors across the Greater MacArthur area, including the Hume Motorway, Campbelltown Road and Menangle Road. Community healthcare services are calling for more emergency housing options for older women. New data shows women over 50 are the fastest growing demographic experiencing homelessness. Erin Longbottom from St Vincent's Homeless Health Service says family and domestic violence and a lack of financial security are major risk factors.
13: It's actually really devastating to see an older woman sleeping rough at a train station, and we see so many of them. And we know that there's a range of reasons that they're there. Often don't have the right kind of accommodation to support people that are in that situation.
12: It follows new data released by the state government revealing the extent of the homelessness crisis in Macarthur, with Campbelltown seeing the largest increase of people sleeping rough. And pop star Miley Cyrus has been honoured with a star on the Hollywood Walk of Fame in Los Angeles. The 33-year-old accepting the landmark's 2,845th star in the recording category.
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12: The Dragons' bad luck continues in 2026, going down to the Warriors 30-12 at Kogra to suffer their 15th consecutive defeat dating back to last season. In the day's other match, Manly beat the Titans 12-10. And Auckland FC have become the first New Zealand side to win the A-League Men's Champions title with their 1-0 victory over Sydney.
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12: A mostly cloudy day to wrap up the weekend. 22 with the chance of a shower tomorrow. Rain expected and 21 on Tuesday. In Camden today, we're heading for tops of 21 degrees. That's the latest on Macarthur's home, C91.3.

Macarthur's home, C91.3. It's the New Radicals. You get what you give. Good morning, it's David Archer here. Welcome to Sunday. Ali is back tomorrow morning, Macarthur Breakfast. She does Macarthur birthdays at about 20 past 7. If you'd like to put somebody in for a birthday shout-out, it's easy. You can do it from our website, c913.com.au. Pop your details in there and we shall work the rest out. In fact, we may work it out so well that you end up with a cake from the folks at Cake Biz at Narellan. Now, that'd be nice on your birthday. Billy Joel for you shortly, Chappell Roan, and Post Malone, C91.3.

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1: In Narellan, the intersection upgrade closing lanes on the Northern Road, Narellan Road and Camden Valley Way. Looking south, the Hume hassle-free through Douglas Park and Wilton. Picton Road from Wilton to the M1 moving well. Good run on the M5 through Moorbank and no delays on the M7 to the M4. 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I'm Solomon Gates. That's the latest traffic. 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See.

MacArthur's home, C91.3. It's Chapel Roan. It's David Archer here. Your weekend winebackers from 1992. Look forward to a lady who knocked back a role on The Cosby Show. Got to play Somber for you. And this is Train. This is Drops of Jupiter on MacArthur's home, C91.3.

0: Arthur's Home, C91.3. It's your weekend wind back to 1992. It's Whitney's I'm Every Woman. That was the same year that she married Bobby Brown, and things were never quite the same after that, if you know what I mean. Here's a fun fact about Whitney. She was offered a role on the Bill Cosby show. She was going to play one of his daughters. As it would turn out, she made the decision to knock it back because she wanted to have the flexibility to be able to go on tour. Only catch is, at that moment in time, she didn't even have a record deal. She was just saying that she wanted the flexibility because she believed in herself and thought she would end up on tour. And look how that turned out. MacArthur's Home, C91.3.
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12: In Eaglevale, no hassles on the Hume in either direction. 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In Casula, no hurdles to the city on the M5. 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And Camden Valley Way from Embertson Park to Narellan is looking okay. 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I'm Solomon Gates. 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

0: 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C91.3.
1: Looks like a good run on the Hume through Raby and onto the M5 at Preston's. The M7 is moving well to the M4. Travel time from Preston's to Eastern Creek currently 13 minutes. Camden Valley Way through Leppington to Narellan Road is looking good. And in St Helens Park, we've got a clear run on Appin Road at the Kellerman Drive roundabout. 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I'm Solomon Gates. That's the latest traffic. MacArthur,
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2: A mostly cloudy day ahead, tops of 21 degrees. Hello again, I'm Renee Criddle. Two teens aged 15 and 16 have been charged and fronted court after their alleged involvement in a high-speed police pursuit that wrapped up in Campbelltown. Officers, including the police helicopter, tracked an allegedly stolen BMW through Bonnyrigg, Narellan and Mount Annan on Friday before it reached the Campbelltown CBD. It's alleged the pair ran from the vehicle before being taken into custody and charged with a range of offences. Police allege the car was stolen earlier that day. Police are now investigating whether drugs or alcohol played a role in a triple fatal crash in Sydney South. Up to 40 bystanders rushed to help pull victims from the wreckage and extinguish an engine fire after a speeding car allegedly crushed an oncoming Uber at San Suzy. The driver responsible had earlier fled police during a welfare check, killing himself and two men in the oncoming vehicle. The number of people experiencing homelessness in New South Wales is rising. An annual street count completed in February found 18 people were sleeping rough in Campbelltown across 12 locations. Contrastingly, in Camden, just three people were recorded to be sleeping rough and one in the Wallandilly Shire. A second set of government files on UFOs has been made public following a directive from US President Donald Trump. The release includes 50 videos and documents capturing mysterious objects from military sensors and civilian sightings. Briefly, an investigation has revealed alleged intelligence failures allowed the Bondi attackers to move freely through global terror hotspots before the massacre. And the federal government has committed $4.5 million in funding to reduce the threat of bird flu.
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2: The Dragons' bad luck continues in 2026, going down to the Warriors 30-12 at Kogra to suffer their 15th consecutive defeat dating back to last season. To make matters worse, centre Hayden Buchanan popped his shoulder out and will go for scans. In the day's other match, Manly beat the Titans 12-10. And Auckland FC have become the first New Zealand side to win the A-League Men's Champions title with their 1-0 victory over Sydney.
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2: A mostly cloudy day to wrap up the weekend. 22 with the chance of a shower tomorrow, rain expected, and 21 on Tuesday. In Lumiere today, we're heading for tops of 21 degrees. That's the latest on MacArthur's home, C91.3.

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It's John Farnham's Pressure Down. 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
1: In Narellan, look out for lane closures eastbound on the Northern Road, Narellan Road at Camden Valley Way due to roadworks. No hassles on the Hume through Blair Athol. In Preston's North, the M7 moving well to the M4. And if you're citybound, good run on the M5 from Casula. Running out of hot water? Need a new hot water system? 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I'm Solomon Gates. That's the latest traffic. 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
0: See.

Arthur's Home, C91.3. Good morning, it's David Archer here. I'm Sabrina Carpenter for you shortly. Your weekend winebackers from 1986. It's a band that was dead against synthesizer music. Then a chance encounter with another artist's music on the radio led to a change of heart. 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

0: MacArthur's Homesley 91.3. It's your weekend wind back to 1986. It's the Waterboys and the Hole of the Moon. A fellow called Mike Scott was the lead singer of the Waterboys. He tells this great story about being dead against the use of synthesizers and non-traditional instruments. He's like, nah, don't want to have any synthesizers in our music. That's just not what we're going to do. Until a chance encounter on the radio. Purple rain, purple rain. With Prince's Purple Rain causes him to rethink that. And it's like, wait, if Prince can do it and make it sound that good, maybe we could do it too. And suddenly, Waterboys had synthesizers. MacArthur's Home, C91.3.
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12: In Narellum, one eastbound lane closed for roadworks on the Northern Road, Narellum Road. There's also one lane closed northbound on Camden Valley Way. Looking south, the Hume drama free through Douglas Park. No problems on Picton Road through Wilton either, and the M5 through Lemia and M7 through Eastern Creek. 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I'm Solomon Gates. That's the latest traffic. 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

0: 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Next, we'll check the roads as well then, Jack. 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
10: 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The M5 on time. It'll take about 14 minutes to drive from Preston's to the main tunnel entry at Kingsgrove. In Camden, Camden Valley Way and Argyle Street, drama-free at MacArthur Road, and in Kearns, Raby Road, running well. 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I'm Solomon Gates. That's the latest traffic. MacArthur's
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11: A mostly cloudy day ahead with tops of 21 degrees. Hello again, I'm Renee Criddle. A royal commission will tomorrow grill spy bosses over lapses that allowed two alleged terrorists to slip through the cracks before the Bondi tragedy. New revelations show ACO travel alerts failed to monitor the suspects' final destinations, while counter-terrorism funding across intelligence agencies was slashed by 4% leading up to the attack. Two teenagers have been charged after an allegedly stolen BMW was tracked through Sydney's southwest and into Campbelltown. Police say the car was seen driving erratically at Bonnie Rig before Polair followed it through Mount Annan and the Camden Bypass at high speed. The pair, aged 15 and 16, stopped at a car park near Lithgow Street, Campbelltown, and fled on foot. They were arrested nearby a short time later. They've both been charged with a range of offences, including robbery in company and driving recklessly. New data released by the state government is laying bare the extent of the rising homelessness crisis. In Macarthur, Campbelltown has seen the largest increase of people sleeping rough. The latest street count recorded 18 rough sleepers across 12 locations, compared to just 10 back in 2020. US President Donald Trump claims a comprehensive ceasefire to end the 10-week war with Iran is now a lot closer following a breakthrough in negotiations. Speaking from Washington, the president expressed strong confidence that both sides are on the verge of finalising a peace deal after weeks of unstable truces. And an investigation into Royal Andrew Mountbatten Windsor is now being expanded to include other potential crimes, including sex offences.
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11: St George Illawarra's losing streak has continued in round 12 of the NRL. The Dragons are yet to claim a win this year after going down to the Warriors 30-12 at Cogra. It's their 15th consecutive loss when dating back to last season. In the day's other match, Manly beat the Titans 12-10. The West Tigers have the bye this round. Meantime, the Blues will start Wednesday night's Origin 1, hoping to topple Queensland. New South Wales has lost its last four series openers in Sydney. And Auckland FC are A-League men's champions, making history with a 1-0 triumph over Sydney to become the first New Zealand side to win a title.
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11: A mostly cloudy day ahead to wrap up the weekend. 22 with a chance of a shower tomorrow, rain expected, and 21 on Tuesday. In Glenfield today, we're heading for tops of 21 degrees. That's the latest on Macarthur's home, C91.3.

take my hand and come with me, because you look so fine that I really want to make you mine. I say you look so fine that I really want to make you mine. 4, 5, 6, come on and get your kicks. Now you don't need

McArthur's home, this is 91.3. It's Robbie Williams. Let me entertain you. Good morning, it's David Archer here. Tomorrow morning, McArthur Breakfast with Ali. You can win cash to spend at Nerillan Town Centre, your winter fashion destination. It's called Retail Roodles. Good luck with that. That's tomorrow morning, McArthur Breakfast with Ali. C91.3.

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1: Up and down the Hume Motorway, travel time's looking good. Only about 10 minutes between Narellan Road and the Preston's Interchange. If you want to track further south down towards the Southern Highlands, no hold-ups here. Patchy traffic moving around Harrington Park along the Northern Road and also starting to bunch up through Campbelltown-Moroxley Bypass near Bradbury Avenue. 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I'm Brittany Gorrell. That's the latest traffic. 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

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Oh, John and Kato for you shortly. Your weekend wine bag is a band called 1927. They're from 1990. Had to really concentrate to not get that around the wrong way. Meantime, Kelly Clarkson on MacArthur's Home, set on 1.3.

0: MacArthur's Home is C91.3. It's your weekend wind back to 1990. It's 1927. Tell Me a Story. I reckon they could be one of the most underrated Australian bands of the 90s. They were great in their day. It's David Archer here. We'll have a look at the roads for you shortly. Then Walk the Moon and Red Hot Chili Peppers lined up. MacArthur's Home, C91.3.
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10: In Narellan, intersection upgrade closing lanes on the Northern Road, Narellan Road and Camden Valley Way. The Hume, hassle-free north to Preston's and south to Pheasant's Nest. Smooth run to the airport on the M5 and no delays on the M7 to the M4. 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I'm Solomon Gates. That's the latest traffic. 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

Macarthur's home is C91.3. We'll have a look at your news and weather details for 10 next. We'll check the traffic for you, then Adele. We could have had it both. Harry Styles.

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